Caribbean girl, me know for tick, me know for top. Yeah, man, I watch my body like say them, I watch how much. Yeah, anything him said, them girl, I do it like it's tax. But make my own.

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Oh yeah.

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You could look in my eyes, see I'm some mess. Couple of broken people trying to complete each other under one breath. Don't

in the ashtray, reminiscing on those past days. I thought you didn't know where my last name, but that changed. And I traveled around the world, think where you living at now. I heard you moved to Austin, got an apartment and settled down. And every once in a while, I start texting, write a paragraph, but then I delete the message. Think about you like a bad.

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And I only drink when I overthink. I only smoke when I drink. And I only drink when I overthink. I only smoke when I overthink. I only smoke when I

You are listening to Energy of Trance. I am Mystique. This deck stands mix of Move Your Heart by Inners. Next, Rubek and Aura Vortex with deck stands mix of Are You Back? Followed by the Sherry UA with deck stands mix of Buka. Stay tuned for more energy.

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I am Mystique. Next, Adrian Tick and Genesee with the extended mix of Closer. Followed by Anima and Vocoder with the extended mix of Other Dimension. And Medusa and Kevin De Vries with the extended mix of 7 Days. Stay tuned for his best track of the week.

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I am Mastique. You heard Jer Bear with Extended Mix of Girls. 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

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I'm Astik. Next, the Ciaro and Pitch extended remix of Make It Real by Robo Messer. Followed by Maria Sofek with extended mix of D-Neck. The last track was entered by this, the Mark Sherry extended remix of Force of Gravity by BT featuring JC Chasses. 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

Drink some margaritas, watch the blue lights. Listen to the mariachi play at midnight. Are you with me? 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Wanna dance by water beneath the Mexican sky. Drink some margaritas, watch the blue lights.

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Super sounds of the 70s. 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Super sounds of the 70s. Super sounds of the 70s just keeps on trucking.

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